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0: the age, so dating just got a little bit crazier. There's an AI-powered service that can run background checks on your potential dates. And it's using their public records, social media, and other online information. Now, you can easily do that yourself, but it's just kind of scary that an app can do it. I understand the safety angle, but meeting strangers from dating apps, that's always a risk, right? But at what point does grabbing coffee turn into applying for a security clearance, huh? Imagine thinking you're going on a first date while the other person already knows your LinkedIn history, your old address. I mean, we might be doing too much. But then again, after hearing some of these dating stories, maybe a little homework isn't a bad idea. After remembering my own dating stories, homework is not a bad idea. I got more variety coming up next.
1: It is not even daylight, and my husband was burning up my phone. Kevin hates Leonardo DiCaprio.
2: What?
1: Like, I'm trying to, like, get ready for the show, and now I'm like, he was very good in What's Eating Gilbert Grape. Didn't see it. I hate him. Okay, well, what about Titanic? Stupid. What would inspire the man before the sun is even up to be on one of his anti-Leonardo DiCaprio tirades?
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4: Today will be partly cloudy with spotty afternoon and evening storms and a high of 95. Tonight will be mostly cloudy with a few storms and a low of 75. And Saturday will be mostly cloudy with rain and storms and a high of 91.

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0: Amid the unimaginable heartbreak, anger, and tragedy, America saw the very best of humanity emerge.
2: The rescue operations underway.
0: Thousands of first responders ran toward danger and gave their lives trying to save others. In the days that followed, strangers became neighbors. People lined up to give blood. Communities opened their doors, breaking bread together. At a moment when fear could have divided us, Americans found ways to stand together. 25 years later, we remember all the lives lost on September 11th, 2001. We honor the families who carry that loss to this day. We remember the survivors, the rescuers, the volunteers, and everyone who served. 25 years on, the lesson remains. In our darkest moments, we're capable of bringing out the best in one another. We remember. We will never forget.
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5: If y'all been listening pretty close, you know that this week I am at a campground. I'm camping with my wife, Carla, and we've met some friends that we met a few years ago. They were all down here and having a great time. But when I got here, and let me say this. I love camping, and it's great. But God, there's some work to it. There really is. The loading up, the unloading, and when you get here and the humidity is 102 and the temperature is 103, and it's terrible. It's terrible. You dehydrated for 3 days, but it's fun, but God, you got to work to get it.
6: It's work.
5: So when I get here, I get everything set up. I hook up the water. Water's coming through the hose. No problem. It won't go through the camper. I did everything I could. It's like 10 o'clock. I'm drenched in sweat. I'm just can't do it. So we have no water. And so I come in and I tell Carlos, we got no water. I said, we've got bottled water, and whatever, but there's no showers. There's no eating. There's no going to the bathroom. There's no nothing. I said, I'm going to run over here to the campground, to the bathhouse, and I'm going to take a bath. I said, do you want to go? And she goes, the only reason we've got a camper is I do not take a bath in no bathhouse. Okay. I'm not doing it. I said, We are not in some place on the side of the road. We're in a luxurious campground, swimming pool, lazy river. I said, this is a nice place. She goes, I don't care how nice it is. It's not my bathroom and I'm not going. I said, okay. I go over there. I walk into this bathroom. It's even better than Bucky's. You've got your own private deal. You open the door. You walk in and close it. There's a beautiful sink, granite countertops. The floor is marble. You've got a really nice toilet situation. You look over at the shower. It's solid glass doors. You could play pickleball in this dang shower. I'm just telling you, I would kill to have this shower. I take this luxurious bath, man. I'm having the time of my life, And I walk back and I'm telling Carla about this and she goes, I don't care. I said, you don't understand. I said, they clean this thing every 30 seconds. You can eat off the floor. She said, well, you might eat off the floor, but I'm not going over there. But oh my gosh, what a great bathroom. But, and I told her, I said, okay, this is it. If you won't go and take a shower here, then you will never take a shower at a campground. She said, I already told you that. I was never going to take one.
7: Dude. So. I love a campground bathhouse. You don't
5: yes,
7: get your yeah. I love
5: is,
7: so. So crazy. What happened to Carla in childhood? Did her parents take her camping where the hills have eyes? Like what happened to her? She won't go in a campground bathroom.
5: It's not happening. No matter what.
7: Well, her loss, right? Because you came back to that camper refreshed and feeling
5: yes,
7: fine.
5: Feeling good.
7: Morons in the News is next. It's the Bob and Sherry Show.
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19: Good morning, I'm Greg Funderburg from the CBS 17 Newsroom. It's a big day at the Methodist University Cape Fear Valley Health School of Medicine. Today will be the inaugural White Coat Ceremony. This will welcome the 64-member class of 2030 into the medical profession and mark the next step in their path to becoming physicians. It all takes place at 2 o'clock this afternoon at the university's Health Concert Hall. Fayetteville police are looking for more potential victims this morning who may be linked to a multi-state human trafficking network. Police tell us the crimes were carried out in Fayetteville, South Carolina, and Georgia from 2022 through May of 2026. Investigators say Mark Presley operated through the internet out of motels and short-term rental properties. He's being held this morning at the Cumberland County Detention Center. From the CBS 17 Newsroom, I'm Greg Funderburg.
20: Today will be partly cloudy with spotty afternoon and evening storms and a high of 95. Tonight will be mostly cloudy with a few storms and a low of 75. And Saturday will be mostly cloudy with rain and storms and a high of 91.

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1: Today will be partly cloudy with spotty afternoon and evening storms and a high of 95. Tonight will be mostly cloudy with a few storms and a low of 75. And Saturday will be mostly cloudy with rain and storms and a high of 91. 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
0: Amid the unimaginable heartbreak, anger, and tragedy, America saw the very best of humanity emerge.
2: The rescue operations underway.
0: Thousands of first responders ran toward danger and gave their lives trying to save others. In the days that followed, strangers became neighbors. People lined up to give blood. Communities opened their doors, breaking bread together. At a moment when fear could have divided us, Americans found ways to stand together. 25 years later, we remember all the lives lost on September 11th, 2001. We honor the families who carry that loss to this day. We remember the survivors, the rescuers, the volunteers, and everyone who served. 25 years on, the lesson remains. In our darkest

Tracy Abrams on Q98. Okay, have you ever like been 10 years old and found something out that everybody else has known for years? A Reddit user asked people to share some common knowledge facts they completely missed. Some of these are pretty funny. Like, some people thought penguins were fish. No, penguins are, in fact, birds. Pineapples grow from plants on the ground, not in trees. Have you ever seen a pineapple tree? Come on. Chicken tenders, that's short for chicken tenderloins. Pickles are cucumbers. I just met somebody who didn't know that. And this one blew my mind. I was about a year ago years old. Ponies aren't baby horses. Ponies are their own type of horse. Like, it's a whole different equine. A baby horse is called a foal. Yeah, I didn't know. Justin Bieber on the way. Q98.

0: One Republic on Q98. If I said, hey, Bob, I'm going to give you $1,000 if you could change your car's tire right here on the spot, could you do it? Even if your name's not Bob? Well, you can't watch a YouTube video first. Apparently, confident Americans are performing some pretty common actions without instructions. This is the top things. Sewing a button on a shirt, cooking white rice, changing a flat tire, changing a baby's dirty diaper. I mean, it all seems pretty simple. The rice thing, you know what? I use my rice cooker for that, honestly, because I will ruin some rice. Anything else, I can totally cook it. But changing a diaper, sewing a button, changing a tire? I mean, I don't know. I guess it just seems like logical to me. Miley on the way. It's Q98.
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0: 98 with Ariana Grande. Some of the wildest things that ever were submitted on college applications. One kid mailed his shoe in and then joked about getting a foot in the door. All right. Somebody wrote their essay, their entire essay in red crayon. It was well written, though. A student asked if they could please not let them into their school because they were pressured by their parents to apply to that school. One lady said the reason she wanted to go to law school was so she could marry a lawyer. And some kid said one of his talents was being able to identify bra cup sizes by sight. Make that first impression. There you go. More variety coming up. Latest from Miley. Bass Persuades. Next.
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2: 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We better get out of the way!
1: Amid the unimaginable heartbreak, anger, and tragedy, America saw the very best of humanity emerge.
3: The rescue operations underway.
1: Thousands of first responders ran toward danger and gave their lives trying to save others. In the days that followed, strangers became neighbors. People lined up to give blood. Communities opened their doors, breaking bread together. At a moment when fear could have divided us, Americans found ways to stand together. 25 years later, we remember all the lives lost on September 11th, 2001. We honor the families who carry that loss to this day. We remember the survivors, the rescuers, the volunteers, and everyone who served. 25 years on, the lesson remains. In our darkest moments, we're capable of bringing out the best in one another. We remember. We will never forget.
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Q98 with Olivia Rodrigo. Five things I bet you didn't know. Like construction on the Pentagon began on September 11th, 1941. Exactly 60 years to the day before 9/11. Roughly one-third of the building was damaged. Joan of Arc wasn't from a place called Arc. She grew up in a village in France called Domremy. Her name in French is Joan d'Arc, and d'Arc was her father's last name. Steve Jobs has received more than 140 patents since his death. They were all pending when he died, and they've been approved. The inventor of cruise control was blind. And Google searches for, why is my poop green, peak between 5 and 6 a.m., and then again between 6 and 7 p.m.?

7th, 2001, we honor the families who carry that loss to this day. We remember the survivors, the rescuers, the volunteers, and everyone who served. 25 years on, the lesson remains. In our darkest moments, we're capable of bringing out the best in one another. We remember. We will never forget.

0: C's. It's Dominique. And you know what? There's 5 common mistakes that you make brushing your teeth. I'll tell you what they are up next.
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